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0: This FYR, internet's down for RMDT, so if you have any future calls pending, please air those. And do you have any updated details on this? No, no, crisis.
1: I copy all, and right now what we have is, this was, our RP is the assistant principal, so that she's getting this kind of second or third hand. The understanding is that the student, they are in the band and they are currently on the practice field just east of the high school. It's, I think, just expressed ideation, no attempt.
0: Okay.
1: Basically. 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
0: Convoy of Black Hills breaks. That first Dodge truck is with the oil wells for Kaufman. He's going to connect the oil wells up in that line.
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0: 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Thank you.
1: Who are you calling?
0: First one, 10-3-4, you can touch me to the front of you. On some reports. Dispatch 4, Washington, 330.
1: 330.
0: We'll put me on a follow-up at 13750 County Road 8.
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0: 2016 dispatch. Be advised, it does look like that suspect is going to be a white male, late 30s, early 40s, a black t-shirt, black shorts, tennis shoes, about 5'10".
1: 727, I copy. 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
2: We're having issues with cell phones up here. 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
1: Copy.
2: It's going to be the 900 block of Highway 34 westbound. It's going to be Adam, Union, Young, Mary, 80, Silver Prius.
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1: 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I think they already meet up 3. Two visible units declaring the disturbance 133 14th Avenue at 1C.
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1: .4201 Laurel Drive. Caller reporting a silver Tesla has been parked in front of her house for 10 minutes. The occupant or driver rang her doorbell and then walked away and had just been sitting there. RP's seeing this on camera.
3: 568-3. I'm doing
1: it. And I'm sorry, did you advise to have 190 as well?
3: Yes.
1: Got it. 586, dispatch status.

0: 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She is in Charles.
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2: 408.
1: Yeah. I have a traffic accident, unknown injury, holding on the board. How do you want me to advise on that?
2: Hold it. 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
3: Virginia, Buffalo.
0: Can you clear me out the call that I was on and then show me the watch? Have a good night.
1: We can disregard mail. It was back on the line sitting vehicle. Phone correction, fell off the truck. No accident. I copy you, so thank you, sir.
3: I copy you. So show me right to the area.

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1: Evans 183.
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1: Evans 183.
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1: 1852. And dispatch status.
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1: 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Copy. Five-four-seven dispatch status.
2: Yes, ma'am. Who's that for 547?
1: Hey, firm. Just status.
2: Yeah, we're code 4. Well done, same with me.
1: Is that copy?

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4: Northbound Highway 85 at Justin Avenue with Colorado temp 8804426 on a gray infinity.
0: Copy. Okay.

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1: 836.
0: I-25 northbound, mile marker 255, with Colorado, Charles Zebra, Nora, Ida 36.
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1: 716, go for
0: him. Copy. Do you guys still want checks sent throughout the PD?
1: No, thank you.

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1: Go ahead.
0: Hello, Adam Miller, George. Boy Adam, boy Edward.
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2: Just messed up on 917 traffic.
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2: Southbound Highway 85 at Justin Avenue with Colorado, Frank Queen Edward Lincoln 71 on a light colored Subaru.

0: 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She's storming us.
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0: Hi, copy. 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
1: Okay. Here's back 4211.
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1: 343.
0: Looks like they were riding an e-bike on the dotted line, and RP is scared for his safety.
1: I copy. You can show me a route.
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0: 538. In regards to the check being here currently on, it does look like I have one holding with the same information. It looks like the RP called in and then got disconnected, attempted to contact three times, and the call you're currently on is from a different call taker. Would you like me to append those together?
1: Hey, firm, thank you.
0: Copy.
2: We'll be making contact with that vehicle. So we have a female driver with the in and out, and then the male passenger is completely unconscious. 538, can you stage meds, please?
0: Okay. Tacoma 430, dispatch, copy on the traffic hazard, Highway 52 and Glen Crichton Drive.
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0: In the 2400 block of 47th Ave with Charles Union Frank King 33 White Ford unknown on.
1: Okay. 431.
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0: Go ahead and clear me off the MAC. Show me off duty, please. Have a good night.
1: Thanks, you too. 1920.
2: Again, clear me, Tom. Thank you.
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1: I'm at County Road 18 in Southeast I-25, frontage road with Colorado Frank Nora Lincoln, call 42 on a white BMW.

0: Windsor units for information. Fire and medical are headed to Pelican Point on a patient that just needs to be transported to a medical issue.
1: Yeah, 23rd Ave, 31st Street. Unreadable 10 tag, blocks them out.
2: I'll also show you the yellow town meeting bike that for the chat will be he continues south on 17.
0: Copy.
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0: You copy.
4: Cool, sir. Thank you.
0: 1937.
1: Highway 34, eastbound, 131st Avenue. Wyoming plate, 1 fall, 2-3, 2 John, on a G.
0: I copy.
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0: block 8th Street with Edward Henry 09. Edward Henry 09.
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0: 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This guy's seven 41 traffic.
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3: Could you send a unit order to the pavilion in the Chimney Park for the baseball fields?
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2: 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You can show me a scene by phone, sir.
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0: 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I see that check will be from advice for the moment.
1: Copy.
0: Dispatch of the 256 with the notes is either Kingsburg or Lockbury, but help me out until I get my clip.
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1: 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C251, dispatch status. Just a record, perform 4480.

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0: 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I copy. 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

0: Dispatch Cruise 568, if you're trying to reach one of the Walmart officers, I believe one of them will be 558 or 550.
1: Copy. 550, dispatch.
2: 550.
1: There was a traffic accident, hit and run, holding at your location. Can I advise you?
2: Where are you from?
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0: 538 in the unit, back up in the disturbance of weapons, 8 past 11th Street.
1: I see, say preemptive attached to left. Make me primary.
2: I did.
0: Copy.
2: 538, you can show me around.
0: Hey, copy all. There's a male at the intersection pointing a gun at drivers and yelling.
1: 568, roll.
3: Copy, dispatch.
0: Okay.
1: Dispatch, ready, 568. 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
0: I copy, I'll advise the level taker.
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0: 538.
2: 538.

0: That's really hard to say. Can we confirm if the male pointing the gun is in the car or is he on foot?
1: Practically, it looks like RP is reporting that he is standing at the intersection.
0: 568, a copy. On scene area.
1: Copy.
2: One of the responding officers, get the RP on the phone.

0: Yeah, 24-6 dispatch size.
1: Careful. So that's really 568. Do we have a description of the male?
0: Five, six, eight, but a firm Hispanic male, approximate 30s, blue jeans, blue t-shirt, approximate 6 foot tall with black hair.
1: Copy.
0: As far as I'm seeing, UTL at this time.
1: Five, six, eight, copy. So I'm on scene in area as well.
0: Copy.
2: Okay, 6 minutes intro.

0: 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He has something in his right hand, looks like a box, and left hand is going to be in his waistline.
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0: 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Was?
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0: 10:15.
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2: Who's the traffic control?
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1: Thanks a lot.
0: Can you just confirm which call you'd like to be attached to?
1: Attached to, Beth.
0: Copy.

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1: 576. 43 in green.
0: I copy for both. Looks like there is a party trespass from the store who is currently at the store.
1: 576. 48 green.

0: down 11th Street, 10th Avenue, Colorado, Charles Moore, Adam 22, Silver Spring.
1: Okay.
0: What is the class of Central Wood?
1: 10-4-1.
0: Can you pull your case number?
1: Copy. Department 4, from the dispatch center.
0: Go for it, thank you.
1: 2024. First one, 741, that case number is going to be 0911. That's 0911.
0: Copy, maybe, 24.
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0: That's really 516.
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0: You sure that Mel released from detention?
1: Copy. Johnson, 836, units on scene dispatch status.
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0: Can you use the intersection of Thompson Parkway and Ronald Reagan with Colorado? Oh, 0, Charles John, 671, and I'm aware of the hit. Just looking for the vehicle.
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0: 5-31.
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0: 245. Ribbons 123 dispatch.
2: Hawaii 60, just east of I-25 with New Mexico, Sam David Charles 663 on a gray Tahoe.
3: Sure.
0: I copy. Culture 541 dispatch status. Just advising I'm holding a suspicious male at the Musa Liquor, 825 31st Street. He's sitting outside kneeling and has been there since about 2 p.m.
3: Copy, advice for now.
0: 2031. Frederick 541, dispatch this.
4: 5-1, I'm code 4, no need.
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1: 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Caller reporting approximately 20 homeless people seem to be loitering around the property, waiting to go onto the property after they leave.
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1: Can you clear yourself from this call?
0: 2037. I apologize, I had background. What was that?
1: Can you please parse 77 off this call?
0: Copy, thank you, sir.

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2: 568.

0: Well, 269 unit tobacco and assault in progress at 3500 35th Avenue, apartment 167.
1: 265, en route.
0: It looks like the son broke down RP's door and then he pushed her. The RP is going to be via Spanish Voyance. He's crying at this time. He's still on scene in his room.
1: Copy. Are they separated?
0: Affirm. They're separated.
2: Just back to 240.
0: 240.
2: The suspect usually flees before we get there. With this kid, if you could get a description of him, if he does, in direction.
0: Hey, firm, I'm getting it now.

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0: The highway divides southbound at County Road 26 on Colorado Custom 7 Young. I just took a minute.
1: Copy.
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0: Should be 7 Young, Henry William Henry.

0: Well, this is just funny. It's just funny. It's going to be a Hispanic male, 16 years old, was wearing a blue sweatshirt with a white backpack. I do have his name and date of birth if you'd like me to have clearance on him.
1: Just don't show him his name. Paper.
0: Copy. 7-23.
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0: We'll be on the 2000 block of 16th Street with Colorado Edward Adam Adam Charles 971 on.
1: Copy. Evans 192, dispatch
0: that. 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
1: 7-4-1, perfect. Can you air the details? Can you show me back and route to my PD with one man in custody?
0: Copy. Confirm, it looks like RP heard yelling, saw a male and female. Female yelling for help and trying to get off her. Happened in the garage, number 16.
1: Copy. Can we confirm it's a tough vehicle?
0: I don't know at this time. We'll see if I can get some more information.
1: Sorry for one, I copy. Can you show me route code so we have confirmation?
0: Copy. Weather 973, corresponder 100, says.
3: 10-4.
0: 2048.

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1: 506.
0: Fire some units, pick out the disturbance. Be advised, it does look like you have a suspect info, possibly a white male, approximately late 30s to 40s, a white shirt and jeans with light hair.
2: 24-9.
0: We're gathering further.
1: It's Shock Movie 107 traffic. 506.
0: 107.
1: 168th and Spirit Canal, Colorado. Edward William Boy, Lincoln 40.
0: Copy. Can you confirm your cross with 168th?
1: I'll just go with King Street.
0: Copy. Sorry, 1741. It does look like it's unknown if it's still physical. It's gone quiet after seeing the suspect lunge at the female.
1: 06.
0: I'm sorry, you can disregard it occurred inside. Do you want me to clear you?
2: I'm for one copy. Dispatch 723.
1: No.
0: Thank you, 2050. 2050. 723. 43 status for units on scene.
3: We'll be in contact. That suspect in front of Moose Liquor, he's going to be 6-year-old white male, black shirt, tan pants, white shoes.
1: 04.
0: 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I got it.

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0: We can go forward. Can you start a second?
1: Copy, Rick. Operation Eden route to the disturbance. Be advised that does look like the female suspect is still in the garage on the floor behind the vehicle. The female has not gotten up from the ground. Looks like the male just ran away from the building. In addition, you expect really 5-1 on the traffic stop 2016 the street routine.
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1: Tacoma 434 dispatch, copy on a traffic accident with unknown injuries. I-25 northbound, mile marker 235.
0: Tacoma 434.
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0: 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Apparently we have a driver that left the scene on foot, possibly running north on the east perimeter.
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2: Dakota, you got us on scene. Dakota 431, do we have a description of the individual?
0: Dispatch, that's not what I thought.
3: 42 negative. I was getting the information from across the highway.
0: Can you please show me also? Copy.
2: Okay, copy. Dispatch, Dakota 431, go ahead and attach me and show me on scene in the area looking for this individual.
0: Copy.
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1: I don't know if we called it or not. Juvenile male is detained. Right.
4: Silent tribe related.
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0: Hey, what did you get on?
3: Dispatch, Colonel 472. Something we can say. Standard at mid. Yes, height. 5'5". Swing. Close to reflect.
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6: Units from 509, this is going to be the friend that got into an argument. Sounds like the male party, Andrew's still on scene with wife and other individuals there. Trying to get further.
1: Yeah, 547 continuing on to the call after us. Somebody wants to make it here.
4: 538, how can we try?
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0: 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Corresponder, one of them. 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
7: Can you please show me transporting one adult male to the crisis center, Sterling? Sterling mileage 6681.
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4: Can you log a plate, please? It's going to be out of Wyoming. 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
1: 269. 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
3: 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I see Highway 50 and 85. It's going to be Highway 60 and 85.
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0: Copy. Yes, a reference to traffic accident hit and run in Boulder County. We did call Boulder back and advise them that it is going to be theirs. And for the assault at NJC, they're transporting the patient to UCH Greeley and they're requesting an officer response. May I show you guys a question?
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1: Lisa.
0: Copy. 547, dispatch, Thomas.
2: 34.
0: 2112. 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
0: Evans units for information. We have medical responding to 4306 Pennymill Lane. It's going to be for a 19-year-old male conscious and breathing that's having a seizure at 2112. Copy.
2: 430, 431 direct.
0: 43, status for units, something?
4: Dispatch, 23.
0: 183. Request
2: one.
0: Copy, Rick.
4: Being pretty much remind me, attention on check opening. Okay. Being right.
0: Just on 843, dispatch status. 581, press eight, dispatch status.
4: Go
0: for. Copy, Rick.
2: Go for.
0: 2112. 2112.
2: No, 430, 431, direct.
0: 430. And units for information, we have medical responding to 11th Avenue and 32nd Street. It's going to be for a lady or a man that's sitting on the sideway walk, leaning towards the street. Are you worried that they will be hit?
2: You need me up there with you?
4: Yes, the gentleman's 23.
0: Yeah.
2: Howdy.
0: 183, I'm guessing that's possibly going to be related.
2: Just that off of one Trevor.
4: A firm. Just go in medical stage for now. I'll advise you in a second.
0: Copy. You too, Lynn. 1269, units on scene, dispatch status.
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1: Morning.
0: I'll be attempting contact with a female in front of a post office off of 11th Avenue. It's going to be an elderly female, white hair, purple shirt.

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1: 430.
0: Can you just confirm if the vehicles are still blocking traffic?
1: I don't know how it's working for advice on that, because I'm not over there.

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1: Dispatch, I'm 23.
2: 846.
0: That is 183. Looks like RP's feeling very down and needs to talk to somebody.
1: I'll be in contact with the suspect here. I need a medical stand on this. No need for now.
2: Copy. Show me around.
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2: There's my profit, 20.
1: Clear my health office. Traffic stop and pass me that overdose from
0: the 831. Stay on it.
2: Can you see if there's a North Coast responder to take that call for 846?
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3: You can clear Tom and attach 688.
0: Copy. Is there an available call responder that can assist Johnstown?
4: Yes, sir. Call number 430.
0: 430.
5: 104, do they need on scene phone or in person?
4: Can we check off state or see if there's a nearby agency with a fingerprint scanner?
0: We are confirming now. It's going to be a mental health crisis at 486 Territory Lane, right? Copy. It looks like state should be there any minute now. I'll see if they have a fingerprint scanner.
4: Okay, thank you. I appreciate it.
0: 2902.
2: So that's really 483.
0: 483.
6: This is 4434. Can we walk up the fleet?
2: We're both clear, Robert. We'll be in route 2 on the wall.
0: 434.
2: Stop. 483408.
6: Go ahead, Sergeant. This is Union Colorado, Robert Ocean Mary 4 for Ocean to come back to a silver Chevy.
0: Copy.
3: I'll let the unwant sit. 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
5: I copy. I'm in route and moving to south.
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0: I copy. 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
1: 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There's one available.
0: Possible 912 dispatch status. Copy, Rick. 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Platteville 912 dispatch status.
1: 506 attachment
0: A1.
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0: 4. Copy. Johnstown 831 dispatch status.
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0: 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We're looking at 91 dispatch, copy on a cold sex offense, 108 North Olive Avenue.
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0: Looks like this is info from Loveland. RP is a therapist for a youth facility and is reporting a child being molested by a mother's current boyfriend and past boyfriend.
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0: 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Blue 115, confirm or code 4?
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1: 405.
0: 405.
1: Do you have an EPA with a state patrol?
0: I apologize, what was that?
1: Do you have an EPA with a state patrol?
0: Looks like at 2114 they were about 10 minutes out.
2: Dispatch 509 traffic.
1: Thank you.
0: Have a nice 2123.
2: $700 of 18th Street, Wyoming Temtag, William Young, 567-955, Y-48.
0: Copy.

0: the flats, they're going over 30. 430. Can you see if any other agencies have their fingerprint scanners and state doesn't?
1: Copy. It doesn't look, it looks like another trooper was going to head that way. Do you want me to check it for our agencies as well?
0: Okay.
1: You come to 430 dispatch.
0: 430.
1: Looks like the closest available person with a fingerprint scanner is going to be in Garden City. Would you like me to see if we can get them to come out?
0: No, that's not right.
1: Copy.
2: That's Roger, 531.
1: 531.
2: Per 430, I'll check to see if ours are working.
1: Copy. Tacoma 430, do you copy direct?
0: Okay, firm, I'd appreciate it.

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1: Dispatch,
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3: 519.
4: 563.
3: Log
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3: I copy, 519, go ahead.
1: 519, send the traffic complaint to CSP and clear it off the board.
3: Copy.

0: Tacoma 430, Frederick 5-0, direct. I've got a scanner that's working. I'll bring it out to you.
1: Okay, thank you. We're going to be on the front of the road.
0: Okay.
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0: 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Platform 915 dispatch, copy on a traffic accident with unknown injuries, Highway 66 and Love County Road 17.
1: 915.
0: Looks like the vehicle went right off the road into somebody's farm. 506 dispatch, Santa Maria or something.
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1: 547.
0: RP was attacked by son's girlfriend. Suspect has left the area. The assault occurred about 2 minutes ago. Suspect was last seen northbound on 13th.
1: 547.
0: 2142.

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0: Being contacted by mail. Behind the Carl's Jr., shirt off, walking backwards in the roadway.
1: Copy.

0: Well, 3251 dispatch.
1: 3251 dispatch. 3251,
0: go ahead. Appreciate advice on this traffic spot to I-25 southbound Highway 66.
1: What are the details?
0: Looks like a driver hit a sign, went off the road, seems confused as to what happened, but stating no injuries.
1: Copy, you can show me advice, please start state.
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0: 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He walks around backwards all the time and just doesn't listen. I don't think it's him.

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3: All right, apparently this is a male that, for whatever reason, walks like this on his way to the gym. 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We'll go ahead and clear us from this contact.
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1: Hudson is offering assistance, would you like it? Eaton units for information. Fire medical headed to 1355 Black Hawk Road on a 55-year-old female who had a seizure. 547.
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1: 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I copy. In addition, you expect relay 547 on an assault, 1825 14th Street Road. 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
1: Copy. 3251 dispatch status. 251, go for 24 you. RPU initially called to ask for a welfare check on her grandchildren who are at this address with their mother, but then stated the reason she wanted the check is that one of the grandchildren called the RP stating the mother was in the kitchen trying to call her, kill herself. However, the RP clarified that the female was making suicidal threats and had not done anything to harm herself yet.
4: Dispatch 1241.
1: 241.
4: My copy. 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
2: 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Dispatch MS 23.
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0: 949. 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

0: is available for under the stage break is over 105 at the year. Contact. I see your attached to the call. They did advise his stage.
1: Yes, ma'am. I'll go ahead and head that way.
0: Copy.
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0: 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Copy on a suspicious at Ross Center, please. 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
2: 576.
0: Bill, we units cover 10949 on traffic at Faint Cloud and Crossroads. RP is reporting males that are known to steal or on site walking around the back of the store. Suspect, black male, 30 to 40s, dark gray shirt, 6 foot tall, gray beard, break.
3: 976 from East Main Maverick.
0: Thanks. Suspect 2, white male, 30 to 40s, gray hat, white shirt.
2: 576, so they're gone?
0: A4, they just left out the back door.
2: 576, copy.
0: Copy, Rick. 579, dispatch status.
4: Go for it.
0: 2161. 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
3: Clear, William.
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0: 2161.
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5: 2151.
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5: Unknown at this time. It looks like it's possibly in a farm.

0: Just so I don't fuck around, dude. If I call you that day, I'll be around to the location.
1: Okay.
0: Here's the next one,
1: okay.
0: Were they off of 6 or 6 and they went north, or were they off of 17?
1: Looks like they were last seen westbound, possibly.
0: That's a good job.
1: 2352.

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1: 506. Well, 911, you need to respond to the medical assist echo. The RP has him on his trach monitor again. The oxygen is 90.
2: 911, okay, I'm listening. 911.
1: Copy.
0: I'm not quite done with the call 568 and 581 are on. Can you reattach me to that?
1: No copy.

0: And we're okay, Melissa. Milo?
1: Copy.
2: I'm not quite done with the call. 568 and 581 are on. Can you reattach me to that?

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1: Hi, 47-509, status?
0: Code 4, not in contact.
1: You still need assistance?
2: Copy.
0: Okay, firm, I need assistance, 509.
1: Attempting contact, Department 5. Assistance is in route, dispatch 509 attached to last.
2: Hi, copy.
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2: We'll be code 4 for the car responder to come in.
0: I copy. Very car responder 105, do you copy?
3: Yes, thank you.
0: 21 feet.

0: It's going to be a fail of you. It's going to be a motorcycle trying to get you up late. It's going to be a mail party, checkered jacket, face mask, and he's going to be going standby.
1: 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Can you make me primary, please?
2: 434, you have background.
1: Sorry, can you make me primary, please? Thank you.
2: Copy.
0: He's going to be going northbound on Highway 85 from coming up to 394. Still going. We're going normal traffic.
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3: Please place one of the officers and numbers in the call. I'm having difficulty finding a resident.
5: Child is breathing. Sorry, Mayor. EMS is on scene. Any law resources not on scene can go back down to routine.
2: I copy, Rick. All incoming units, you guys have a direct. Southern Heavens unit on scene that can step out and assist a co-responder at Idaho Street.
6: 341, I copy.
7: Yeah, if you're in the alley, you went the wrong way.
2: Copy.
0: This is how it's
2: well, it doesn't happen.

0: I'm going to discontinue. He's still heading north on Highway 85, coming up to 31st Street. Sorry, 37th Street. Slow speed. It's going to be a mail party. Black checker jacket with a face mask.
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3: what's my wildcard?
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3: Okay. I'll see you. I copy.

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1: 2200.
0: I can still see him. He's going eastbound on 31st Street from Highway 85.

0: I was just advised that the motorcycle went southbound on Empire Street from 31st. Just show me in the area.
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0: Yes, I'm moving to Washington now. Screen, have a good night.
2: You too, 24, bye.
1: 246 and I will be assisting motorists, Highway 85 northbound and Wild County Road 22. It's going to be a black sedan, Colorado, Edward X-Ray, William, William 92.
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1: 586.
0: The RP is calling back in stating that the males are currently outside of the residence.
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2: 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Is she able to get a plate?
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0: traffic accident with unknown injuries, I-25 southbound on Highway 66.
1: 351.
0: Looks like a car with their hazards on in the ditch just northwest of the intersection on the southbound side.
1: I copy. Do you have a description of the vehicle?
0: It looks like it's a dark black SUV.
1: I copy. This is the same vehicle as the earlier TA. If we could just advise CSP of this as well.
0: Copy. Sorry, Stone Tone, 41 units on scene dispatch status.
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2: Roger, what happens?
1: 2216.
0: 22nd Street, you have Edward Sam Tom Charles 82. Come back on.

0: Highway 402 in Lambert County Road 7, or sorry, Highway 402 in Charlotte Court with Colorado temp 879-4739 on the YKF.
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0: Supervising, I have a death in progress. I really have works. Color reporting homeless people stealing electricity.
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1: So that's really 483.
0: 483.
1: Guess I'll clear one.
0: 2213. Dispatching 251.
1: Medical is on scene. Male's inside the vehicle. He's unconscious. I don't breathe him.
0: 251.
2: I copy.
3: I see that CSP has an extended ETA. Can we get an exact ETA for them on this TA?
0: Just spoke to them about 3 minutes ago and they still didn't have a trooper en route as they're got busier things going on.
3: Copy, en route.
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4: Four, eight, three, two, six. 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

0: 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I'll get you a cab plate during that.
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1: Detroit.
0: Bell Street, County Road 37, Colorado 10th, Frank Young King, Henry 42, on a white Tacoma.
1: Can you bring across with Old County Road 37? I apologize.
0: Bell Street, Ocean.
1: Thank you.

0: Superwind. I'll be mile marker 246, Highway 5, southbound. Toward Adam Henry Paul, 42, on a Bronco.
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2: 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If nothing comes back.

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I lack

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0: I'm going to be en route to 3634 East Mulberry in Fort Collins. And my guy has already been notified.

0: 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Myself and 927 are on scene. We'll be entering the backyard zone.
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0: It's 3320 11th Avenue, apartment 711 in the archway outside. Kids came to the residence and tried to jump a female.
1: Dispatch, what did you wait?
0: Apparently, they've come back to the residence a couple of times over this. They attempted to fight her an hour ago. They came over and threw eggs earlier, and they're back trying to fight again. Detroit.
1: 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Suspects on scene. Can you just append the sex offense in progress and the ERP's information in the cold cell holding NJC?
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2: R3.
0: There's a homeless trying to get into the door, trying to break the hoses. There's just several notes going in from a couple of different neighbors. It sounds like they are on scene somewhere between 712 and 714.
2: 5-3.
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0: For that traffic accident on 10th Street, if the RP is wanting to take her mom into the ER right there, she can go ahead and do that. The officer will find her inside the ER.
1: Okay.
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0: Looks like this is coming in from Safe to Tell about somebody who is wanting to kill himself for a few months. His parents are going through a divorce and has been struggling with that mentally. Tonight he made multiple comments about suicide.
2: Copy.
0: 2306.

I'm going to show myself in Evans 123 in contact with the Mount Hardy. Just on the northeast corner of the parking lot.

0: I'm going to have a failure to yield. 29th Street and 35th Ave. Black motorcycle. Headed eastbound. I'm not pursuing. This is 9 TATA. Motorcycle just crashed. We're going to be 29th Street, 30th Street.
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3: Yes, that's off Green 110 traffic.
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1: Seems to be clear, we're leaving the route code 269.
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3: I'll be east 168. I'll be just east of Harvest Road. I'll be out with Edward Boy, Ida 50 on a black truck.
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0: 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Male complaining of rib pain. He's in a TA, head of head, and no cuts, no bleeding. Go forth for me.
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1: 517 units on scene, dispatch status.
4: 392 in Colorado Boulevard with a truck hauling a trailer. Get you a plate here in a second.
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0: 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Is he wearing a checkered jacket?
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0: Any available units back, need 251 on a traffic accident, I-25 southbound and Highway 66 for no response to status checks.
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2: Pine Road 240.
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0: Copy. What's that, Lake Drive?
2: This guy's trying to switch me to traffic.
0: I found a unit calling.
2: So, that is 190 with a juvenile female detained, and then so that is 192 with a juvenile male detained.
3: 432. I'll be flying Circle Boulevard and Highway 52 with a red vehicle with my plates.
0: Copy. 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
3: 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How are you, 5 South? 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
0: The intersection of Kestrel and 7th Street of Colorado Edward Tom Union, Ida 99, is on a black Camry.
1: Put me out 9th Avenue and 7th Street with a silver Malibu. 9th Avenue.
2: 2325.
3: 9th Avenue. Dispatch 547, I'm on scene of 509. 9th
1: 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Lockley, Edward, Ocean Mary, Tom 85.

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2: Well, Mama 99, Highway 34 eastbound on Colorado, Charles Avery Young, William 42 on White Force.
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0: 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I'll put a note on board.
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2: ...1200 block alleyway between 8 and 9th Street with Edward Zebra George, William 12. It'll be 2 on.
1: 1020 for 65 shots.
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0: Was there a rotation request for the Suzuki motorcycle?
1: Ephraim, it looks like it was made by Clemens. I will go confirm if we got one actually going.
0: Yeah, thank you.
1: 23, 29.

0: dispatch 12, 240, preemptory suspicious vehicles. Pretty good at 49th Street with Wyoming 2 Paul 782 John.
1: Okay.

0: I contacted that vehicle earlier. Driver drove out to Colorado. Told me he was not allowed to drive. He said he was going to have somebody pick him up and was going to arrange for moving the vehicle later.
1: Well, he took that as he's going to sleep in the vehicle.

0: Well, please wait a touch.
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0: 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Are you all clear for?
1: Perfect. Thank you. 24.
0: Thank you. 23, 24.

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0: 241 and you responded to a disturbance. The advice RP is stating that her mother put her hands on her, grabbed her, and tried to hit her. There are four people involved, still getting further.
1: 249 copy. Can you advise if it's physical?
0: I will confirm.
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0: thing is not physical right now. Can still hear yelling in the background, but RP saying it could turn physical again shortly.
1: Okay. Can you advise the call taker to let her tell them to separate?

0: Loyalty for 1 year is responding via guys. RP is stating that they are separated. She is in her room now, and that all parties have been drinking tonight.
1: Do you ever want a copy?
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1: I copy.

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1: Was a 976.
0: I see the burg alarm that just popped up at the same address as last time. Is that a fire burg alarm or a law enforcement one?
1: So far, we only have the burg. I think it tripped both last time, but I don't see a fire alarm on the fire screen.
0: Copy. Just show me the positive.
1: I copy.
2: Frederick 531-527.
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2: Any more information as to what we're looking for?
3: Not at this moment. I'll get with you here in just a second.
2: Okay. I'll be mobile in the area for now.

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2: is verifying. There's no charges right now, correct?
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1: You too, Delta.
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0: 7192. I'll be on scene, Latham Court, ending mileage 53034.
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1: 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Six. Yes.
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1: 115.
2: I'm on Tampa, Valley. I'll be going to 700 for checks. Thank you.

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2: You can clear all units in, please.
1: 52. I copy.
3: Could you generate an error CR for us, please?
1: Your case number will be 56835683.
3: I copy. We're all clear for it. Thank you.
1: Sure, sir. Frederick 531, you in 12 dispatch status?
0: Before noon,

0: have all American Towing back on the line stating they are not able to find any accident at 30th Street and 29th Street. Is there a better way they can find you?
1: Evans, 1-831-23 status.
2: 8-3-4-4.
1: 011.
2: Maybe give them 29th Street, 31st Ave. Otherwise, you can give them 35th Ave, 29th Street, 30th from that intersection.
0: I copy.

0: Yes, that's what I know, man. Travel.
1: Is there 911?
0: Fenton Rain, Tom David Queen, 035.

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1: It'll be 5 6 8 6 8 8. 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
1: I copy.
2: Sure.
1: What is their name, 76?
3: Steve Montez at Grandstand with Colorado 571, young George Edward is on a black Tacoma.

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0: Arrival from Village 643.
1: 581 is what it says.
2: Okay.
0: 581.
1: Are you good for it?

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1: 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Just advising the husband is possibly outside. It's going to be a Hispanic male, lighter Hispanic male, 31-year-old, black shirt, red shorts.
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0: 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It's on a Dodge correction road, Pacifica minivan.
1: Hamilton 325-327, dispatch, copy under disturbance with weapons. Meadows Townhomes, apartment 735. Looks like RP states he's drunk and took all of her mom's meds. He has a knife. He's bleeding if he got aggressive.
2: Copy, I'll be something rooted.
1: Oh, no, not this time.

0: 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We got to the call address. I need a second.
1: Copy, Rick.

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1: 545, Grant, may I'll go?
0: I copy.
2: 577, send traffic.

0: 545.
1: Yes, ma'am. This has been downgraded to a fraud.
0: Bulletin 325 of 327. It does look like RP is going to the park. I'm knowing where the suspect is currently at.
2: Copy. I'll still be around.
1: I copy.
3: 325, I copy. Do I have a description of what he's wearing?
0: Oh, no, not this time, but call taker is still getting more information.
3: I copy.
0: Check paper.
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0: Bulletin 325 and 327, it looks like the suspect is stating that he's going back to the house and that he's sitting outside of the residence.
1: Mr. Papa, copy.
0: Okay, bye. Bulletin units, looks like suspect is going to be a white male, 20s, blue shirt, short hair, and a beard. 545 dispatch.
1: Mr. Papa, copy. Show us something, are you?
0: 445. 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
3: I'm just advising the GPS of the callers coming to the northeast on 13th and 7th Street. They're not able to validate the address.
0: Copy, thank you.
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0: Copy. Country 25, it does look like we found a first name and a possible date of birth. Would you like to me to have clearance on that?
1: Sure.
0: Copy.
3: Five, four, seven, five, two, six, five, seven.
1: Four, four.
3: 036.

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3: 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Two, three, status?
2: 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Southbound Chen Road, 18.5 with Colorado Adam Edward Paul 056 on a white silver rim.
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7: Evans 190. Evans 190. I'm going back around to my PD. I still have my juvenile in custody. Mileage 44643.
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1: Copy. 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
0: 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We'll be with you now.
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0: 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Laceration to a hand. 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
0: I'll be out of County Jail, ending miles 43417.
1: Copy. And just to confirm, would you still like to check to Adams County Jail?
0: I'm good, thank you.

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0: You can show me on the 545.
1: And copy, longer than that. 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

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I don't know.

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1: 586.
0: Frank, Aya, Ocean, William 63.
1: I'm copy. I'm 12.

0: Really, Vice the Clan available. He was back up in a burglary in progress at 300 East 16th Street.
1: 568.
2: This is 2703. You can program me. Copy that.
0: Copy. RP is reporting that someone seems to be carting off with stuff. They're trying to avoid RP's camera. Looks like it's going to be last seen 10 minutes ago. Break. Looks like they are making trips back and forth from the furthest south end of the business.
3: This is her.
0: Batch 545, clear me, Sam. I'll go.

0: 526. 585.
1: Good.
0: Is that you with the drone?

0: Hey, copy. If I could fix it, if you could just fly over that property for 15 signatures.
1: Hey, copy. This is Danny now.

0: Units on the work in progress. Looks like a lot of the doors are open, so I can't see inside the buildings, but I'm not seeing anything on the outside.
1: I copy. There are some cars directly where you're at, below you, which is where the video footage shows these people were going to chuck them. We're left in 325, dispatch status. 228.
2: Vehicle transport. We just sent out photos of the suspect and a suspect vehicle. Looks to be a white sedan. Someone can look at that. Get a possible make model.
1: I-73, there's two white vehicles parked over here that are the vehicles in that photo they sent. It's a white Jeep and a white small pickup.
2: Copy. That's where they got dropped off, the suspects.
1: Alright, copy.

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0: 545-573. Can you head towards my direction?
1: Sure, en route.
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1: It's like an active roadway off of First Ave.
0: Not 1734?
2: Starts just go slightly south of where you are, and then east on that long drive.
0: Gotcha.

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1: 586.
0: Can you put me out at Centennial Park with 552 with two vehicles, unknown on?

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0: David, David, Robert, Union 90.
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2: Seventh Street and Forest with Colorado license plate, Edward Lincoln Edward, Sam 56.
1: There's an attempt to locate on the vehicle PC2 arrestor Robert Dilka. 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
0: Copy. 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
1: I copy. 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

Students be advised, Dispatch IT is going to be updating some stuff, so for now, none of you will be able to log into CAD or mobile during this time. We'll advise on an update.

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0: Yes, can you put me on call until 0500, and then after that, can you go ahead and put Lizelle 863 on call after that? Have a good night.
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1: No, I'm back.
0: Looks like people in store just stole coffee and other merchandise and going down their front edge road now. Looks like they are going southbound on Highway 85.
1: Coming around.
0: Copy, would you like that?

0: 50915. Be advised your suspects are going to be a Hispanic male, mid-30s to 40s, bald, with a purse. And your second suspect is going to be a white or light-colored Hispanic male, 30s to 40s, hoodies, and facial hair and a hat.
1: No, I'll check.

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1: 218.
0: Going to be the Health Department's 260 East B Street. We have an open 911 with yelling on the line. Not sure how many people are involved. Someone saying you bit me. Correction, they're cursing at the other person.
2: Dispatch, well, 232.
0: Well, 232.
1: Hi, copy. Do we have any sort of unit number?
2: Can you show me around the evidence to attach?
1: Which one?
0: 313. 313. Phone history shows that it would be from unit 14, but the caller disconnected. We're trying to get it back on the line. Available units cover L 218 on a disturbance, 260 East B Street, unit 14.
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0: 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You guys can stand down.
1: Okay, 13, copy.

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1: 585 from my west.
0: I copy.
2: 547.
0: I copy.
1: 5-0-9-1-5, what's the 870 on your channel?
0: 915, 586 and units responding. And RP's been hearing women and children crying and possible gunshots at the address. It's going to be west side of the building.
1: Hey, I was just going through you guys' town. I see your two suspects. They're about a couple blocks from the Everyday store.
3: My main thing.
4: Copy, can you make contact with them or are you around?
1: Hey, bro. Just mentioned you, copy.
5: Copy, direct.
2: J65 responding to it.
4: You said you're right by the Everyday store?
1: A couple blocks north from it. I'll get you a street in a second.
5: Dispatch 545, attach me. I copy.
4: Okay, we'll have that direction.
2: Dispatch 536. Yes, awesome.

0: 50915. We were in the area of Central Ave and Vasquez. I'm trying to find them. I think they started running.
1: Someone needs to get on with ERP.
0: They ran westbound from Central Ave. I believe it was the alley just south of Central.
2: Dispatch 586. Was that RP number, sir?
3: I copy.
4: I will pass. Copy. We'll be in the area, chicken.
0: Copy. The male's going to have a reflective shirt on.
2: RV6 and 552 are coming in from the east.
1: I think you'll be the first ones on, so set us up.
2: Copy. 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
3: I copy.

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1: Parabéns, sir.
0: Just advising the, we attempted to contact the RP times two, no answer.
1: Private, please copy.
0: 3:26.
2: Next unit on scene, if you want to come in from the west, block the roadway, not seeing anything on scene.

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1: Dispatch Eaton 313.
2: Eaton 313.
1: Can you confirm that I'm cleared off hold to call?
2: Yeah.
3: It's going to be the one in front of my patrol vehicle, the farthest one to the east, not seeing anything in the window. If someone can hold the alleyway from the south.
0: I'll take somebody with me to the south.
2: 517 will go.

0: There's a guy with a black hat, black shirt, walked around the front side of the building to the west. But it's unknown where it came from.
1: He's going into unit 1918.

0: 17552, so the unit is going to be the top floor, farthest one to the east.
1: Copy. 552, which building is it?
0: One you're standing right in front of.

0: post on the south side of the building is straight up those stairs. That's the only way up to that level is that first unit.
1: Units, we weren't able to get in contact with the RP dispatch and clearance tried to make contact.

0: 265-526. Go. So I'm being told that Wyatt Hubbard is the one that keeps calling us in.
1: Yeah, we were just talking about that. I don't think there's any credibility in this, based on our previous contacts.
0: Hey, firm, do we want to make contact with Wyatt?
1: Yeah, just be aware, he always carries like a soft airgun type revolver handgun on his hip, so.
0: Hey, firm. Known to carry a burner, I think is what it's called.
1: Yeah, that sounds right.

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1: 325.
0: Clear NJC, not to attach, so attached.

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1: I got it.
2: Okay.
1: Copy, dude.

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1: Please hold here.
0: Can you go ahead and clear me, Sam, and then go ahead and put me back on call, please?
1: Copy.

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0: Can you give me my incident number over the radio, please?
1: Can you change this call to a handicap while being clear at the same, please?
2: Never. The incident number is going to be 00078. That's 3078. 347.

0: All units be advised, Dispatch IT is going to be updating RMS, so everyone will be getting kicked out. If anyone is doing reports, stop and save what you have until further notice break. 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Thank you. 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If anyone is doing reports, stop and save what you have until further notice break. 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
1: Southeast at 25 Fernando and Colonial Street with Nebraska 212 Ocean Adam John on a gray dodge.
0: 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Can you confirm your cross with I-25 Fernando?
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0: All RP gave was the 6383 when asked for the address. RP stated hold on and hung up. Attempted to call back and went to voicemail.
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2: Can you have medical response to this location? And RP's reporting his mom has passed out a few times. Unknown age. Let's go forward for medical.
0: 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Do you not need that routine or emergency? Well, 232, dispatch status.
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Highway 85 southbound at Wolf County Road 38 on Colorado Adam Victor Charles 057 Thomas Silver 4150.

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0: So it looks like there's an update in your disturbance call. It looks like there's another RP calling in, possibly the owner of the apartment, and would like a call back from you guys.
1: 325, I copy.
0: 435.

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1: 237.
0: RP's reporting a single vehicle in the ditch. Driver is awake and conscious, but they're lethargic and reporting shoulder pain.
1: Copy, and Rob, can you advise state?
0: I copy, 458.

0: 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Looks like I'll answer your appointment. 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

0: 545. Reference that sex offense is not still on scene at the co-location with the patient.
1: And they've made contact for previous calls with the party. He does get aggressive with responders and they're requesting law.
2: Dispatch, 573, I'll pick it up here in a second.
1: I copy.
0: Dispatch 545, you can tag me that way for now.
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0: Can you open up a TA 903 at O Street and North 47th Avenue and have a Greeley officer give me a call?
1: Copy.
2: Hi, 73 News responding to the sex offense. 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
0: Milliken 259. Need 259. Pick one of 434.
3: 434.
0: Platteville 915. 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
0: Johnstown 836. 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Well, 228 dispatch meter, quickness.

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0: There's an electrical box that was a victim of this TA. Would you be able to tell me what power company it might belong to? It's going to be on the north side of the road. Perfect, thank you.
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0: The only markings on the box are going to be the numerics 1, 3, 2, 7, 5, if that helps at all.

0: in reference to the electrical box, I reached out to Xcel Energy. They said the power lines that are up in the air are theirs out there, but they're saying the electrical box is most likely going to be CenturyLink's for repairs. I've attempted to call them multiple times, and there's no voicemail. I'm being advised to call back during business hours. I'm not sure if the homeowner wants to do that or if we wanted to revisit that later.
1: Copy all, thank you. I'll get with the trooper and let them know they're coming on shifts, and they can probably reach out to me when we did.
0: Copy, thank you. 550.

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1: What's your name on it?
0: 25 is on the phone.

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1: 228.
0: Please share advice of the traffic complaint on Highway 14. We also advise CSB.
1: Okay, perfect advice. Thank you.
0: 567.

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1: 546.
0: I'll take a second unit.
1: Copy, break. Available units back, Greeley 546 on a suspicious at 4620 3rd Street.
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0: Yes, I do.

0: are located at the suspect vehicle. It's going to be Water Valley Parkway East at Eastman Park Drive. If he's on the grass, I'm not sure if he's in the building yet. All the guys.
1: I copy.
2: Dakota 425 dispatch status.
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0: dispatch. 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
2: Greeley 527, dispatch status.
1: 4.
0: Good morning, Logan. I'm getting you some injuries, please, and you dispatch me to the parking
1: lot. I copy.
2: 628.

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0: Can you show me clear of the accident scene still attached, looking in the area for other damage?

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0: Can you update 527 location to the 6300 block of that street?

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1: Hold on, I got the last part of that. What was the beginning? There's some interference.

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0: Do you show me out at 300 Sandy Lane? I've possibly found some of the damage.
1: Copy. Dispatch, we'll take one civil.

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1: Copy. Confirm 261.
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1: 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Thank you.
2: 2259. Copy on the traffic accident, unknown injuries, mile marker 243 and I-25 northbound.
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3: I'm at the station, I'll head that way.
0: Okay.
2: 2259, copy on the traffic accident, unknown injuries, at mile marker 243, I-25 northbound.
4: 547, I'm going to be leaving the car wash. I know what tent he's talking about, so I can head that way.
3: Okay, copy. I'll let you take it.

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1: 545.
0: The manager keeps harassing RP in the manager's office.
1: 545.
0: 653.

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1: 841.
0: Looks like it's a two-vehicle accident. We're still waiting on further.
1: Copy, I'll be in route shortly.
0: Copy, 657.

0: 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Copy on a traffic complaint at I-25 East Highway 402.
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0: 15.

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Can you show me why that meat and then why is it up?

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0: 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Hi, thank you.
1: Hi, thank you.
0: Please match 552.
1: Really 552.
0: Please clear me, Sam, and attach me to the meat and sensor B, please.
1: Okay.

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1: Don't affect it. Okay, dispatch status. 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
1: 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Carson, 746 is

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1: 841845. 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
4: I'll be highway 5A's in Adams Street, cargo trailer plate 288, Queen John, Nora, San Juan. I believe 4 car traffic.

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0: Can I show you advice of a traffic hazard at Highway 66 and I-25 northbound?
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0: Can you merge the top exit hit and run the traffic complaint and show me that to these cars?
1: Okay. Okay. Which one would you like, the accident or the complaint as the main?
0: The accident, because I already have a CR. Thank you.
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1: Go ahead.
0: Crook Street and Speedway Boulevard. David, Frank, Henry, Sam, 78.
1: 35.

0: John Kelly, 39, copy on the traffic accident. Unknown injuries at 1027 North 1st Street.
1: Hey, 39 and route.
0: Vehicle crash into RP's house.
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0: 8-4-1,
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0: Five hundred block of 71st Avenue, 8714140 on a black suburban.
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0: Dispatch, Percy, can't wait for
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1: 841.
0: Can I show you advice of another accident, truck accident, West South 1st Street and Johnson Center Drive?
1: 841, go ahead and show me advice. Let me see if they meet me at the other one first.
0: 741, you can actually show me on scene. Has that traffic accident? 741.
2: 132 traffic.
3: That one's 132.
1: Johnson 838, 84.
2: Stop will be 37th Street. Frank Paul Boy, David 14. It's on a black Lexus. What's the name?
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0: 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Colorado, David Robert Paul, Nora 42.
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0: 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Need a second.
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3: 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I'll be pulling into the Frederick High School parking lot. I'll be just waiting a second.

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0: Having computer issues this morning. 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
2: I'll be pulling into 4620 Tuscany Way with Colorado Personalized. John Lincoln Ocean, Paul Edward Zebra, 8. Just come back on a black beam.
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1: 8 o'clock. Is that Sons Farley?
3: Sons 418.
1: Sons 411, sir. Could you put me on Coast 4? I'm sorry. School Resource Officer.
3: Copy. Sevens 179 dispatch to us.
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0: 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I'm not showing L and H in our rotation.
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Work on four here. He'll be parked in the First National Bank parking lot if anyone responds there.

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1: 839.
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0: Dismissal, 202 traffic. 202. I'm southbound County Road 35, still moving. North of County Road 80. It's car though, trailer plate, David Robert Queen, X-ray 55. It's on a tractor trailer.
1: E-17.
0: Special 202, final stop's gonna be just north of the intersection.

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0: 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It's on the power unit.
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1: 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Silver Birch and Mount Osage with Colorado temp tag 8808105.
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0: 826. Greeley 1414 dispatch. Disregard.
1: 1414.
0: Disregard. I see you went in route.
1: Special. Willie 1. I think my cat is the only force locking me up.
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1: 927.
0: Looks like it was an automatic crash notification. We don't have much further.
1: Yeah.
0: 835.
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0: Windsor 927 looks like it's a 2025 Rivian commercial van.
3: The actual address of my call is going to be 2618 Apple. If we can change that, I'll be on scene there.
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2: At Los Central High, 94 traffic.
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3: 95th Avenue and County 37 or County Road 54 with David Robert King. 061 or Ocean 60, sorry, not a blue Dodge truck.
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1: 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It's going to be the 1600 block of 35th Avenue, David George Williams, 25 on a black Jeep.

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2: All 211.
3: Be just south of Joe B. Martinez, Highway 85 northbound, Colorado, David Frank, Ida, Union 55 on white Kia.
2: 848.

is by Charlton 222 traffic. Go ahead. 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
0: 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Frank Isaac David Nora 07 on a black Subaru cross traffic.
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3: Dispatch 392 traffic.
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2: 1414.
0: Can I usually advise of the animal complaint? We have a caller saying there's a mountain lion in the area and it is by an elementary school.
2: That's fine. I'm attending to another call, but you can show me advice.
0: Copy, teacher.
2: This has 339. You can show me in the area, though.
0: Copy.
1: Is there any at the PP still attached? 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

0: 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I should be advised of the parking complaint that's in pending.
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3: Can you put that meat back on the screen and attach reattachment to the assault?
4: Really, 584, I have you currently on the assault. Did you want to change off of that?
3: No, leave me on the assault. I had requested it be preempted, but never mind. Can you leave me on the assault?
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2: Me on 74 and 21 with Colorado David Charles Union 012. Is that a white Sierra?
1: 921.
0: 921.
4: Maybe 7405, I'm looking.

3586, unit to deck, a disturbance, 250 Main Street Road, from the tree. I mean, two units to clear and get. Report of a neighbor abusing the kids in the street. Looks like he's yelling and chasing and grabbing at them currently. Yeah. 926.

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1: Copy and route.

0: Evans 178, copy on the subject with a warrant at 3627 Latham Court.
1: Copy.
0: Nothing further.
1: Copy.

0: I'll move on to the next dispatch.
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0: Further states that she lives in the back blue house behind brick house. Suspect's description is in line 6.
1: All right, copy. Thank you.
0: You're welcome.

0: 571-413, just be advised. Looks like parties are separated currently. The children will be on the porch at the address of the call. 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I'll put a couple of possible addresses in the call notes.
1: 571, copy. Thank you.
0: 931.

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1: Yes, door 66.
0: And will you show me route to Love County Courthouse?
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0: Evans unit to be advised medical to route to 17153 30th Second Street, 80-year-old male conscious breathing sick person.
1: That's perfect. Sixes.
2: Perfect.
1: Can you put me on a mute at my PD, please?

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1: 732.
0: This is 12 to 12 traffic.
2: 12 to 12.
0: Copy Colorado Boulevard and Ronald Reagan with the green Kia. I'll give you a plate in a minute.
1: 936.
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1: The 2800 block of 47 Ave with boy Frank David George 8, correction George 63, on a silver Isuzu SUV.
0: 38.
2: Yes, nice for 7732.
0: 730.
2: I'll actually be Colorado Boulevard and Waterside Lane with Ocean Boulevard, 788.

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1: Well, 233.
0: I should advise of a drug-related activity that we have holding.
1: Paper.
0: Thanks for doing it.

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0: Good morning, ma'am. Can you put me on duty on a follow-up at my PD break?

0: 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Can you reach out to Louisville PDS in Boulder County and have one of their shift supervisors get a hold of 104, reference arresting a suspect on probable cause charges?
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3: Can you put me on a follow-up at 280 East Ilex Street regarding the missing person from yesterday?

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0: RPC and clients hasn't called and stated the client is distressed. 39-year-old Hispanic female, Veronica Sword. 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They're concerned for the client's safety.
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1: Three nine, go for 383.
0: I sent a request for a supervisor to his screen. How would you like me to show him?
1: Okay, copy. Just send that to me, please. You can clear my office and send it to me.
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1: RP stating that male in a black truck, no lights, quickly drove up, but RP pulled up. RP parked, male quickly pulled up, no lights, and then RP drove off.
2: Yeah.
1: That's what he said.

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2: Can you change my call address to Wolf County Road 23 and 3 quarters and Wolf County Road 64 and a half, please?
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0: That's LT 17 traffic.
1: LT 17.
0: Eighty-five southbound, Southern County Road 80, Colorado Frank Paul X-ray Tom 10, South Black Chevy.
1: 10:30.
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1: 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Edward Roy Nora 034 break. Second Edward Tom Zebra King 83 break. Third Edward George Sam Victor 82 break. 564 King Paul Zebra break. Ocean Boy Tom 716.
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1: Yes.
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2: Firestone Boulevard and the I-25 northbound ramp with Colorado Town, 874-5744, Gray Chevy.
4: Routine, and I will have the rest on clearance.
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6: 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Rose County Road 64.5. And copy of plate, break. Colorado Edward Frank David Frank 16 on a black Volkswagen.
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1: County Road 29, County Road 100, Wyoming, 7 County Passenger 2923.
4: 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All units medicals en route to 16283 Barley Avenue, 90-year-old male, conscious breathing, fell and was...
3: Greeley 464 and units back on a disturbance at 1201 8th Street, apartment 6.
1: Dispatch, Redick 566 traffic.
2: Redick 566.
0: 464.
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0: All units medicals en route to 4222 Lake Mead Drive. 84-year-old female, conscious breathing, confused with swollen feet.
1: Greystone 746, copy on a traffic accident at mile marker 63, Highway 119 westbound.
2: 46 en route.
1: 252. Furnace 569, dispatch status.
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0: Really 1355?
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0: 1055.
1: Stretch fire, so 1046, lock plate.
0: Go ahead.
1: Colorado, Adam, Ethan, Zebra, Frank, 00, Black Acura.
0: 256.
1: Seven 4 6 continuing. Second plate's gonna be out of Colorado. Adam William Union King 15 with me.
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4: Can you please show me en route to an address on Louisville? I'm going to do it to you phonetically. It's 295, and then the street name is going to be Charles Lincoln Edward, Mary Edward Nora, Tom Ida Nora Adams Street.
0: 1056.

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1: 255.
0: Your traffic didn't come through.
2: Yeah, see if I contact at Brookdale School. I'm code 4.
0: Well, not. That is 179, copy on a week at PD.
1: 178, you can send that to me.
0: For copy.
3: Hey, Megan, is there something that I can wait for us or away from the car? 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
1: 208.
0: Can I meet at the office? I see the address is off the center police. 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Were they specifically asking to talk to Will County?
1: Call them to say they're specifically asking. I can ask the call taker for more clarification.
0: If you could, thanks.
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0: Copy.

0: 85 southbound. We're at south of County Road 78. I'll get your plate in just a second. Copy.
1: 584, I'm coming to the back.
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1: 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From 73. Can you show me the route to 2214 Nicholas Drive? I'll be meeting with the RP.
0: This is Special 217. It's going to be Colorado David Paul Henry 052. It's about black F-150.
1: 708.
3: 708. Dispatch 1-0905 traffic. Windsor 905.
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1: Okay. Greeley 464, Greeley 399, dispatch status.
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1: 1115.

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1: 352.
0: Sam, can you put me back unavailable as Harold, please?
1: Well,

0: Well, 233 dispatch.
1: Well, 233.
0: I'm showing you as a recommend for an animal complaint 19665 County Road 57. Would you like it or would you like to hold it for ACO?
1: Advice.
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0: Are we letting wife in the house?
1: Oh, we are not letting her in the house.
0: She crossed over here through backyards and trying to get in the house. Five, eight, four, I'm coming back to you.

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0: 732, looks like RP is reporting an employee having suicidal ideations, Hispanic male, 20s.
1: 460.
0: Oh, pretty.

0: dispatch, Murdoch 566 traffic.
1: 566.
0: Yeah, Colorado and Highway 52 with Colorado 10, 8, 8, 5, 6, 6, 4, 0 on a green Honda.
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0: Call came in from CDOT stating that trucks are driving too fast and they're requesting extra patrols in this area. Welcome, 52.

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0: Can you confirm that there's a meet pending at the PD?
1: I do not have a meet at the Disregard Correction. We do. Greeley 462, Greeley 1353, dispatch status.
0: 736, I copy. That person's going to be waiting in the lobby with the next available officer to attach.
1: 759. Dispatch 514, Mexico, sir. I copy, thank you.

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1: four.
0: 12 o'clock.
1: Four.
0: 12 o'clock.

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0: It's going to be a Colorado VMO plate, Adam Henry Zebra, Union 66.
2: Go to attachment to that frog. I'll be on the phone.
1: 1203.
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0: 5178.
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0: Está bien.
1: It's not charging 545.
0: Well, 255, does that status?
1: 545. Could you log me on and put me as unavailable SRO break?
0: Dispatch 111, where is she at?
1: And then could you put me on a disturbance at the high school code 4 break?
0: I'm going to just talk to her. She's going to be code 4. Yep.
1: And can I get a case report number and then clear me, Robert?
0: Both.
2: Copy. Am I one for that case number?

0: 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Again, 983.
1: Copy, thank you, and I'm available after.
0: Okay. Copy that.

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2: 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Dispatch 9101. 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
1: Sorry, 18-3, dispatch status.
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1: What was that?
0: RP stating, wanting to report RV is stolen. Information's in line 2 for it.
1: Got that rifle?
0: 1024.
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0: 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Can we transfer to your cell?
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2: That's right.
1: This is Vice President 732.
0: 732.
1: Can you put this call back in pending and attach me to the traffic complaint?

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1: 1414.
0: This call is a follow-up. We can change that, please.
2: Evans 178, copy on a suspicious 3703 Pueblo Street.
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3: 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Can you actually change location from the TV? It's going to be 314 Berwick Avenue.
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3: Sorry to ask you to do this. Could you reopen my abuse call ending 581 from yesterday and show me on scene?
0: Copy. 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
1: 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Dispatch, 1212 traffic. 1212.
2: Highway 14 and 3rd Ave with car plate Charles Robert Zebra Lincoln 1 Frank Edward on a red Chevy Cruze.
1: 1240.
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2: RP's camera caught someone on his property and now his cameras aren't working.
0: Still say 4.
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0: 1242.

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0: Call 741. Can I assure you advised about Chuckle being mile marker 99, highway 34 westbound?
2: Yep.
0: 1243.
1: This can be a 38-ish, marine color Honda, highway, unknown plate at this time.
0: Copy.

0: Yes, sir. Afternoon, 260.
1: D260.
0: Did we go answer from state? Did they have a trooper on scene?
2: On that check, well being, are they still mobile or have they stopped?
1: I'll ask our call taker. Johnson 839, stop.
3: Go for it, left clear.
1: Hold 121, dispatch status.
2: So far, thank you.
1: 12:45.

0: 8557, didn't you?
1: Well, 255 dispatch. Parcels under Ventura.
0: I see they're probably walking towards Red Town, found officer.
1: 1245. 413 dispatch.
2: 413.
0: Can you change the address of this call? It's going to be Highway 119 eastbound and Zlatan Drive. And can you forward this call to 11?
3: Dispatch, 12255.
1: Reference the restraining order violation 13th Street. It's happening over the phone. Can I change it to a call?
3: 255. 1246.
2: Abram, thank you.
1: 1246.
0: We're about 35 to 40 minutes now. Can we see if Johnstown is going to AOA that or if they still need a service spot?
3: Copy. I hear the call taker call talking to a south dispatch right now. They're figuring it out.
0: Hi, copy. And well, 672, copy. They request.
1: 260 dispatch.
3: Answer my copy.
1: Go ahead. Seems like I think we have two troopers on scene.
4: Just my team 311.
1: Team 311.
5: Copy. I'll be clear sign then. Thank you.
1: 1246.
4: Do a thought for me. I'll get the middle school. It's going to be a reference 2601089.
1: Copy.

0: 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He's starting a second.
1: Hey, it's Raymond. Let me clear my call on route.
2: Tommy, call for me.

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1: Ian, 315.
0: Yes, sir. I'm having computer issues. Is there anything pending in my town?
1: That's a negative.
0: Copy. Thank you.
1: You're welcome.

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0: Johnstown is going to be out with the party from the chapel will be.
1: Hi, copy. Can you see if they're willing to AOA it or if they need us to respond out?
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0: Awesome, Joe.

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3: Can you show myself in 968 out of the call address?
1: I got you.
0: I tried to pass this call on the Longmont, and it looks like they're needing some further information, I guess. They're going to have one of their available officers contact your work cell to get us figured out.
4: I copy.
1: Cruise 841, copy on a traffic accident. Unknown injuries at Highway 34 and County Road 49.
4: 841.
1: Looks like it's a semi. Looks like it's a semi versus a truck. Unknown injuries. Break. Still waiting on further.
4: Copy.
1: LT 12 dispatch status.
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0: We have County wanting to know if you need assistance or need them to respond out.
1: I believe 839 is going to be close enough at this point.
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0: I copy.
4: Well, 255.
3: Johnstown is saying negative for a county response at this time.
4: Copy, thank you. 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
1: All T-17.
0: KU85 southbound, just north of County Road 76, Colorado, Edward Queen Zebra, George 28, to Silver Nissan.
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4: Yeah, details, please.
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0: my OEM know that we're going to have Highway 34 closed down at 49 from in both eastbound and westbound. And can I get additional units for traffic control for traffic diversion? I need to set up a diversion at County Road 53 and 34 and County Road, let's do 47 and 34.
1: I copy.
2: Avial units to assist Kingsburg 841845 for traffic diversion, Highway 34, Will County Road 49.
0: Dispatch, cruising at Kingsburg.
2: Copy. Any available units to assist Kingsburg, or I'm sorry, Kersey, 845, Highway 34, Will County Road 49 for traffic diversion. Pop 217, dispatch to us.
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0: 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Lot 217, dispatch to us.
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0: 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If I can get out of him, come right up to the intersection of 4984. We're getting traffic here pretty well. 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
1: Someone stole a boyfriend's phone. They left last seen on a black e-bike. 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
3: Berth available for him. Can you please attach and send him to our current position at 1st Street 23rd House?
4: Copy, Greg. Available for an officer to back Greeley 1372 on a traffic accident hit and run at 1st 3rd House.
5: 339.
4: I copy 329.
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0: Go ahead.
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0: Can I show you advised of a meet 5202 County Road 59?
2: Paper.
0: 1372.
1: We're holding a TA Weld County Parkway in East 18th Street. Can I see if County can assist?
3: Paper, please.

0: Really 471, does that shut us?
1: Can I have a tray report, please?
2: Go ahead. Well, 255, copy on a traffic accident, the 3200 block of East 18th Street.
3: Johnson, 841, units on scene, 7 stroke.
1: 841, 24.
0: Copy, show me advice, please.
1: It's going to be Oklahoma, and plate is Adam X-ray 4510.
3: 1318.
2: 1318. 1318. Eden 315, copy on a suspicious 325 Cedar Ave.
1: This guy sounds like 41. 315.
3: Johnson, 41.
1: Can you show me on to Larimer County Jail with one adult male on board, and if you can please make sure the warrant is sent to Larimer County, I'd appreciate it.
2: Looks like there's going to be mail that is opening the door to this address, or within a white F-250.
3: Copy, Nathan.
1: Special 243.
3: 243.
1: 315, can you have the address again?
2: 325 Cedar Ave.
4: Can we advise state of the TA,
0: please?
1: This is for something for sir.
3: Copy. Parson 746.
1: Can you put Miami back in pending, please?
3: 1319. Abram?
5: 46670.
1: Go ahead.
5: Just be advised, we have a piece of plexiglass on the 3 side. It did flex like there's movement inside of the house.
6: 512-526. Don't move.
1: Okay. 512, go again.
6: Stay right where you are, because there might be a domestic dispute. We're behind you.
1: Copy, dispatch. Can you put us on a disturbance in front of Chipotle, please?
3: 1319.

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1: Copy. 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
0: I copy. 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
2: 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I tried calling, but they had no answer and see where they're at.
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0: Nine
1: 85 northbound at Justin Avenue, Charles Queen item number 83. It's a white Silverado.
0: Chris and Dirty.
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0: Yes, sir. Can you show me out at 315 Cedar Avenue?
2: Greeley 584, units on scene, dispatch status.
1: Which one, hang on.
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4: 12120 dispatch, copy on an animal complaint at 37695 County Road 113.
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2: 205, can I just show you advice of a missing person holding up the 1001 block of Mount View Avenue? We have an RP in the lobby trying to report their Ms. Water.
3: Advised. Highway 5, County Road 84, with Wyoming passenger plate, 2 County, 273 Robert, on a blue Kia.
4: 1332.
5: 17 traffic.
4: All 217.
5: Highway 5 southbound, just north of County Road 78, South Dakota, 1 King Boy 309 for white TMC.
4: 1332.
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7: 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I drove the area. 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You can go and clear me, Sammy. 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
2: I noticed the traffic complaint on 69 Ave and 49 was closed out. Can you go and reopen it and attach me? 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
6: Okay, copy. 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
0: 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Can you go ahead and advise A for this traffic complaint, and can you let him put it in the pending? 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

0: Loveland co-responder Sue Jones is requesting a phone call from you, stating that she does not know that you guys are around and will be very upset, and she just wanted to give you some additional information.
1: I got it. Is your number on the call?
0: The affirmation should be line 13.
1: I got it. Thank you.

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1: 222. Well, 6-7 dispatch.
2: Go ahead.
0: Got an adult male on board, courtesy ride to Harrison. I'll provide an address when I get there. 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
2: Oh, I didn't somebody clear time.
1: Perfect. Available unit is back. Fort London 326, highway 85 northbound, 108.
0: Fort London 326, this is south of county jurisdiction.
1: Copy. And did you want county routine or emergent?
0: Routine.
1: 1352.

0: Site request for a county unit to back Fort Lupton 326 Highway 85 North, northbound Love County Road 8. Triple beam.
1: Dispatch Lupton. Triple two.
0: Triple two. Dispatch 1206, what do you got for Fort Lupton?
1: I think mileage is going to be 87, 73. Address 456 and a half Harrison. 1414 was after dispatch.
0: 1343.
2: If we're change the address in my call, it'll be 2400 16th Street. I want to stay in there.
3: Fort Lupton appears to be on a check while being, or a male laying on the shoulder.
1: Copy.
0: Okay, copy. Show me if I want to take a look at it. I'm a ways out, but I'll try to head that way here shortly.
3: 1344.
0: Fort Lupton 205 status.
2: Yes, it's really 1414 long.
1: 1414, ghost plate.
2: Adam, the black report.
1: Copy.
0: John 7803, dispatch.
1: You want to have this for you?
0: Negative, it's for 803.
1: You want to have, you can call for 803.
0: Dr. Benjamin's just requesting contact from him.
1: Copy, okay.
0: 1345.

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1: 326.
0: You can show me a flyer that is suspicious and one, and if the RP doesn't want contact, we can just clear it out. Thank you.
2: Please let County know we're just north of 16 and quarter.
1: 1349. Copy. It looks like well 206 was going to try to head that way shortly. Group units on traffic accident dispatch status.
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0: Could you advise William Bridge of the stuff that was thrown out just south of the college wrestling off? It's just a bunch of plywood.
1: Person, if you're on.

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0: For this disturbance, is it still physical?
1: I will check with public. World 208, dispatch.
0: Go ahead.
1: Waiting for that information to come in, but this is the same address as the fax that came in about 15 minutes ago, possibly related.
0: Okay, what were the details on the theft?
1: Harpy stated that tools were missing from their house, about $1,000 worth, so they had 9 suspects.
0: Okay.
1: Second, thank you.
2: Dispatch, well, 243. Can you generate a case number on my call and a claim a robber and attachment of well 208?
1: 1353.
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2: Jimmy and Ray, 327 11th Street, and Greeley, please.
1: 1354.

going to attach me to that chuckle bean with Fort Lieutenant. Could you ask him if there's a reason, if he's legally on the side of the road, that's fine, but he needs a courtesy record. Could they just give him a ride either into Fort Lieutenant or Brighton?

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1: 734.
0: This will be for a male in the bathroom. Has been there for a long time. Looks like the RP is with security there. They'll be at the command center.
1: I copy. Do you have a description for the suspect?
0: Hey, for him, it's going to be a white male, black T-shirt, short brown hair, and a backpack.
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0: We're left in 326.
4: We copy county's traffic regarding this individual. We will not be giving courtesy, he's not being white.
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0: Air 85 northbound, Highway 14, Colorado, Boy Frank, X-ray, Boy 09, Hawaii Brand.
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0: 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Greeley 413 dispatch.
5: 413.
0: I have a restraining order that dropped that happened August 26th. Can I change this to a cold restraining order violation?
5: Thank you,
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2: 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I did something at 302 River Road. It's in regards to a fat cat. 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
0: Do you still attach the TA?
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1: He cleared me off. It's 1-1 and reattached me to the horizon.
4: Hey,
2: 385 northbound on Highway 14, Colorado 622, Young Victor King, Red Nissan.
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0: Can I share your advice with me? Wells is out with a party that has a PC for felony menacing, and they want advice from Greeley.
1: Okay, copy. They can take him into custody, and we'll head that way in a second.
0: Copy.
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I'll be clear soon. 421.

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0: 1424. Well, 217 dispatch status.
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0: Will you show me a route to Northridge High School in Greeley? Let them know that I'm headed there, but I will not need their assistance, and ask a Greeley SRO to get my work phone call, please.
1: I copy.
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1: 1427.

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1: 392.
0: Male is yelling on the phone and not answering RP and not answering our call taker.
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0: 1430. 392, it looks like this disturbance is physical and verbal.
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0: 537. Greeley 392, the pipe is on the floor.
4: 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Blue RAV 4.
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2: You can go ahead and close, ma'am. 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I will not be false to just report on.
1: 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On a gray Ford.
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0: Greeley 468, Greeley 444, copy, I'm a suspicious at 717 71st Ave. Someone in the vehicle behind RP is acting hostile and moving their hands, assuming she's very upset.
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0: Severin GSB advised medicals en route to 1310 Copeland Falls Road for a 74-year-old male, conscious breathing, with dizziness and eyesight.
1: Yes, sir. April 1.
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1: 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The attached speaks to the unwanted, showing the route from 34 and 25.

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0: 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Can you start 255 with adult male custody? Can I also have you transfer that male's information over to AOA?
2: 179.
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2: 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And then if you could also append the disturbance into the theft. Maybe.
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1: 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Dispatch Will 255.
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0: 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Can you add the information?
1: If I'm RPA, I'm just requesting contact from you specifically, reference a case number that's in the comments.
0: Copy, engine different.
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0: 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It looks like it's going to be zone 24 garage doors. 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
1: Greeley 392, Greeley 464, dispatch status.
0: We should be out to North Ranch Crisis Center beginning mileage 468 with an adult female.
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1: Ellen's phone number in the looks like we're getting a secondary call. NRP reporting her roommate missing. It looks like it is related to this.
2: Hey, firm. I tried knocking on the house and no one's answering. I'll give the RP a call before I give Deputy Allen.
1: I copy all. Thank you. Greeley 596, and unit to back on a disturbance at 1527 8th Street.
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6: 962.
4: Can I have my case number, please? I've got it in one of the comments.
1: Relay for it. Copy, Rick. Duke 1 is clear for Greeley 456.
6: I have 260-5281. Is that the one?
1: All right. We just lowered the net.
4: Thank you. Thank you.
6: Cool.
1: Move. Well, 206 dispatch.
2: 206.
1: Net broke. Looks like RP's phone does not accept unknown calls. Can I transfer her to you?
2: Hey, firm, if you could. Thank you.
6: Firm contact.
1: Hey, firm.
7: I stand back in pin it.
6: For copy.
7: I see three occupants, one male passenger on the ground compliant.
1: Well, 233 dispatch, copy on a suspicious Wells County Road 8 to Wells County Road 37.
3: Well, 233.
1: Looks like we have someone that dumped about 6 to 7 dead cows and horses at that location.
3: Copy, is it yellow?
8: Dispatch, I'll take off.
6: All 212.
8: Can you log me off duty?
6: I copy.
1: I apologize. That last part was unreadable. Please repeat.
3: It's yellow.
1: Checking for you.

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1: Hold on, 21.
0: RP is stating that they are on scene in a white Chevrolet truck and is at the access gate. This is coming from Occidental Petroleum.
1: Copy. I'll give them a call and I'm en route from Greeley.
0: 1503.

0: All right, you guys are probably good to move. Copy. Never.
1: 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I'm going to be involved with the new grass location.
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3: Dispatcher was 193.
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0: RP stating mechanic has had vehicle for over 2 months and won't answer calls. Mechanic's information's in line 2.
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2: 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On a white kicks.
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1: What have you? 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
2: I have a traffic hazard holding Wells County Road 98, Wells County Road 37. Can I show the advice of it? Go ahead and show me advice. Thank you. Thank you, 1511.

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0: Security was able to get a hold of the key holder and they requested to cancel for the hold up one.
1: Copy. Thank you. We'll clear all units in.
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0: I'm going to turn your case number in here.
1: Two, three, four, that's going to be 5698. Again, 5698. Are you code 4?
0: We're code 4, 1980.
1: 1560. Dispatch, like the way 114.
2: Yeah.
1: Could you please clear both units now?

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1: Wolf 105, go ahead.
0: I'm going around to 1-6 drinking, really, please.
1: 1517.
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0: 1517.
1: 423.
3: 436.
2: This looks to be a 38-year-old male, conscious breathing. He took a pill and is not acting right.
1: 423.
2: 1518.
1: What's that? 551.
2: 551.
1: 201 Gold Mail, he doesn't.

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1: Four seven two, I'm waiting for the report.
0: I copy, thank you. Dispatch Fort Lexington 326.
2: 472, TAC 4.
3: Lexington 326.
0: Can you show me en route to 1807 Ivywood Street? Greeley 596, Greeley 339, dispatch status.
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1: 521-14.
0: 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On scene at my PD, no need for checks, thank you.
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0: Well, 317.
1: 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You don't need to hear it.
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1: I'll do 20.
0: 28 Gray Fathom Highway 14 with Colorado plate. David William Union Nora 08 on a red Chevy Tahoe.
1: 1524. John Charlie 3, dismiss.
0: 3.
1: The meet holding is for 821. Looks like he's currently unavailable. Or is she? Can I show you advice?
0: A firm and all advisor.
1: Thank you. 1524.
0: Charlotte 899 Cook.
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0: Evans 151179, copy on harassment in progress at 3627 Latham Court.
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0: 180, looks like RP stating that the neighbor is threatening him, waiting on further.
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0: RP wanting to report a scammer posing as a local business. Lots enough police would attend the meeting the scammers are trying to set up.
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0: That was 151.
6: World 121, dispatch.
0: 151, can you repeat it with static?
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4: Advised on the meet, hold it.
0: My copy, thank you.
6: I have a meet holding. They have questions about cattle houses and igloos. Can I show you advised of this?
3: Hey, son, show me advised, thank you.
0: Hold 220, dispatch status.
6: Thank you, 1530. How far?
0: 1530.
6: Well, 208, dispatch to us.
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0: Hey, West Frank, Nora William, Union 10, and we're coming for
2: 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Dispatch 12, 233, traffic.
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3: Are you northbound or southbound?
2: Northbound.
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0: That'll be me on the citizen contact, not 968.
2: 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Dispatch 1203, you can show me if I'm not opening up right now.
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2: Well, 6-7, dispatch.
3: 6-7.
2: I just want to confirm, I do show you on scene of that supervisor call, but I want to confirm, are you code 4 or are you at the PD?
0: That down is 1-34.
1: That is 1-34.
3: I'm code 4. I'm actually going to have this changed to a fraud. And could you change it to the disregard. We'll just leave it with this address for now.
2: I copy.
0: 180 Golf Eagle Custody.
1: Copy.
2: Greeley 423, Greeley 436, dispatch status.
0: Request 4.
2: 1539.

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1: Nine six three,
0: your entire traffic was background noise.

0: What's the message for? Can you repeat your traffic? You had background noise.
1: East left, you're with 193.
0: 193.
1: Could you find me the sign of Cross 30, please?
0: Fine, 3, can you repeat?
2: Two available units declaring coffee on a disturbance with a weapon at 2400 EFAV.
3: 12205, and units are back on a burglary in progress and occupied structure at 458 Harrison Avenue.
4: 963, I'll be in contact with two males, 7th and Eastman, black over black and blue over tan.
3: 215 is showing up.
0: 292. I copy, 963.
3: Triple 2,
2: same
3: traffic, clear Robert.
2: A female hit RP in the chest with a stick. RP is very hard to understand.
3: Copy. All we have right now is an RP. He's 15 years old, via Voyant Spanish, saying that brother opened a door and now a male's inside.
0: 924
5: PD. Dispatch, 8312.
0: 8312.
4: 3312.
2: 1541.
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3: Is that what we can do to it?
0: Copy, one moment.
2: Yeah.
3: Can you confirm the mail is leaving now?
2: BFM RP just stated that their mom got home and the mail is not leaving.
3: Copy.
2: Looks like they just provided a description. It's an older male with a beard and they have difficulty walking.
3: Copy.
2: Units are not disturbance with weapons. 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
0: I'll get a 210 South Grace Street.
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0: Okay. Please clean your hands, thank you.
2: You're welcome. I'm on scene at Fonta's Pizza parking lot. Still looking for the RP.
1: Copy.
3: 439 from 392, 8 and 16.
2: Okay, well, all units to clear and copy on the disturbance in progress, 260 East B as in Boy Street, apartment 16. Okay.
1: Well, 234, dispatch status.
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0: Dispatch, what's
2: the trip? I have the mail. RP's here, on the phone. We heard mother yelling and someone crying, hearing bangs. Wanted all two kids in the house. That's all we've got further on at the moment.
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2: 217.
3: 220 is in service and I'm in route as well. 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
2: Okay.

0: 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One five one.
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0: I'm held up by the train.
1: Okay.

0: That's right. What did we do then? I believe the same party that we contacted at 1:30 South Denver. Will you attach him?
1: Copy.

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1: 对。
0: Can you start medical to my location? Adult male, conscious, breathing.
1: Have you reached your emergency?
0: Okay.
1: Oh.

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2: Hi. 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
0: 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And I'll get another address for it here before too long.
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1: 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She'll take care of it.
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4: 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Highway 10, Colorado, Edward George Robert Young, 82. The maroon passenger car.
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0: Looks like a two-vehicle accident, no injuries reported at this time. Fireson 790, dispatch status.
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0: 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It's going to be related, and you can clear 444.
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0: Can you assign the case number for me, please, and enter the last four?
1: A firm, that is going to be 5700. Again, 5700. Are you code 4?
0: Copy. Thank you. And yes, code 4.
1: 1611.

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0: Currently 444 in units of back on a vandalism in progress with 65th Ave and Highway 34 bypass eastbound.
1: 444.
0: A silver Ram last seen going eastbound through something at RP's vehicle.
2: Well, 220 units back, copy this. Winds 260 east, B below 3, unit 16.
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1: 444.
0: 2681.
1: 217. I just had him reopen it so I can add some notes to it.
2: Thank you, 1622.
0: 217-220 direct.
1: Good.
0: Are you responding back offer?
1: No.
0: Well, 243 dispatch, copy on a meet. 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
1: 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Shut that out.
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1: Well, 243, go ahead.
0: Highway 34 westbound at Promontory Circle with Colorado Frank Henry John Charles 17 on a white Chrysler.
1: 1526.

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0: 1635. 1635. Well, 67. Could you log me into Watson? Have a good night, please.
1: Have a good night, 1635. Really 436, really 423, dispatch status. 1636.

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0: 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It's an automatic crash notification for now. 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I have nobody available. Can I show you guys for now?
1: For when you show me around and clear me, Robert?
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1: Well, 227, go ahead.
0: The Highway 85 southbound, coming up on 10 or up 32, a white focus, unreadable plate.

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0: Can you put a case number there for me?
1: It's going to be 916-916.
0: 916, I copy, thank you.
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0: I have a harass holding in beat one. Can I show you guys?
2: Go for it.
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1: Well, 213.
0: I copy. I'll be going inside, code 4, 90 for text.
1: 1648. 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
0: Hotel 220.
1: 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Dispatch, for Lifton 326.
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0: Can you assign me a key somewhere, please, and air the last four?
1: Affirm, that's going to be 5701. Again, 5701. Are you code 4?
0: Copy. Thank you. Yes, code 4.
1: 1704.

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2: Confirming northbound or southbound?
1: I'm on 18.
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1: 224.
0: Male hit BRP and tried to take off. Both vehicles are on scene at this time. Driver of sedan has bloodshot eyes.
2: 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Can you advise status?
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2: Really heavy, two dispatch notice.
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2: 1731. Really 415 dispatch.
1: 415.
2: I'm going to request the supervisor. To your screen, how do you want me to show you?
1: Oh, I'm seeing by phone.
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1: 560.
0: So I'm in the 1500 block, 6th Ave, attached 463 and 551.
1: Confirm 15, I block a 6th Ave.
0: Affirm.

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1: Well, 210.
2: I'm on third channel for now.
1: Copy, break.
0: 230. Can you leave me attached to my current call, but I'll be in route to that PA in 4. Can I also advise state and see if Johnstown can go look and see if there's any injuries?
1: GP1 is clear for relay 551. I copy.

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1: 431.
0: And reference to RPS has been changing tire and traffic going very fast, requesting assistance for the traffic control.
1: Copy, attack me at Johnny Rockley.
2: Just not Sean 74.
0: Hey, everyone.
2: On this TA, do we know if there's possible injuries or anything?
0: I'll try to confirm here.

0: Yes, that's Will 264.
1: Will 264.
0: Is that Jack Franklin?
1: No.
0: Walk through the crash, we're going to be west of County Road 17 on 50. It's pretty congested over here. Can we just confirm that state that it's this way?
1: Confirm that west.
2: The location of this crash is actually going to be I-76 eastbound, mile marker 25. Should be Lockwood jurisdiction. Location high mat is going to be where RP followed the other driver to. I'll be on scene with them collecting information. If we can get a Lockwood officer served this way.
1: Affirm.
2: Dispatch,
1: Will 264.
2: Will 264. To be also notified state that if they have something wrapped, they can cancel.
1: I copy.

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1: Phonetic.
0: Eli, 1 in custody with 560.

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1: Copy, and I just clarified with the call taker, they stated that there should be no injuries.
0: 841, copy.
1: Tell me, please.

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1: This is from the 949 Trust.
2: When's your unit calling?
1: 949, Steeple Chase and Shavano, Charles, King, Ida, Tom 02.

0: Yeah, can you swing this way? Can you stop traffic coming at us from County Road 17? Just not allow them to go left?
1: Copy.
2: So that's 551-12, okay? 551.
0: Please identify the vehicle.

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2: Hey, where are you at?
3: Eight 846 took over. She's heavy towards you. Or sorry, 843.
2: Copy, 843, did you hear what we're doing? Can you shut down 50 westbound?
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1: Well, 264, go ahead. Okay, if you can shut it down completely westbound, we're going to still allow eastbound to happen to shut it down westbound completely.
0: Montana plate, Frank Lincoln, Frank 595 on a black lantern.
2: 1748.
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2: Hi, where are you? Black Blue, you want to answer your question? One of you. Can I show you advice of a traffic accident on marker 25, I-76 eastbound? Tally is currently on it, but it turned out to be in Lock Lee's jurisdiction.
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0: We're at the 25, we don't see you.
1: Copy, that's the original location of this crash. My reporting party followed the other driver up to my location right now, off of 41 and 10.
0: Okay, we're going to have an extended ETA then.
1: I copy.

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0: Affirm, RP reporting that their son is disabled and is having a difficulty getting him to the doctor, and then he left northbound on a Harvester Drive. Most recently, RP did lose visual of him in medicine route.
2: Dispatching 311.
3: Ian 311.
1: Okay, I copy. Do we know how old he is?
0: Affirm, looks like he is 18 years old.
2: Can I get a CR for this? This will actually be a TA, not an injury.
1: I copy. I'm down here, so you can clear me, Sam, and go ahead and attach me.
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2: 596, 560,
1: 3.
3: Okay. I'll
4: be back here. Dispatch, I'll find if they want from you. Hey, my customer.
0: Sounds right, they're on. Looks like that'll be 1508, again 1508.
4: Copy.
0: Okay,

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1: Roger, 553.
0: Flag down 9000 block of Bruin Boulevard. I'll get you a plate here in a second. There's a dude working up front.

0: 1-7-6-2 dispatch, copy an animal complaint, 7 Aspen Lane.
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0: Thank you, 291?
2: 1903, you can hold that for me.
0: Copy, 1-7-6-2, did you copy direct?
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1: 831, we're okay, thank you.
0: I got the Kingsburg unit calling, go ahead.
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